break. It's like 10,000 spoons when all you need is a knife. It's meeting the man of my dreams and then meeting his beautiful wife. And isn't it ironic? Don't you think?

0: thing, let me light the count called Mama. I'm so hot to hell and I, yes, I am.
1: RTS, salade de fruits.